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He's just a pity to look up and not like Bookie. Half of my heart, to the crowd, my car, the Milan, the Dani Hoki. He got the boys to see me out, he got a pass, saying, okay, who's the bully? Okay, who's the bully? Okay, who's the bully? Okay, who's the bully? That's why you're not seem like, okay, who's the bully? All you gotta do.

No, the weight ain't heavy. Sit on my poop, not like Garth Jenny. No, I'm not that crazy. He gets a fade, pull a cup, not like Bucci. Hot on my heart, to the car, to my car, to me, lie, to the hooky. She got no voice, she me, I, she got a pass, I'm not a hoon to bully. Que hoon to bully. Que hoon to bully. Que hoon to bully. Tata, you're not a team like, que hoon to bully.